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1: I saw you standing on the corner. You look so big and fine. I really wanted to go out with you. So when you smiled, I laid my heart.

0: So for anyone who's just joined us a bit late, but better late than never, eh? Let's just say that this is Jeff's Sunday Extra, Run Radio, and it's called Music Power, the title of the show. I'm just put together some decent tunes for your Sunday, late Sunday afternoon, early Sunday evening, your delight and delectation. And just a quick word about the shows over the next few days. I'm going to be doing the final instalment of the 50th anniversary Classic Countdown 1976 on Sunday night. That starts at 5 p.m. and runs for 4.5 hours all the way to the number one sound. And tomorrow I'm going to be on air for 3 hours doing an hour's worth of 1966 Countdown. We'll start right at the bottom and we're going to go up a fair old way. But we're going to do the business from November and early December with that, putting that one away. And then it's going to be on to the festive countdown. And apart from that, I'm going to be back tomorrow at 10 till 12. So straight after my 9 till 10 show, of course. I'll be doing the UK singles charts of October 1974. And on Tuesday, I'll be doing the same for the UK singles charts of October 1963. So if you like that sort of thing, don't miss it. Right, now. I'm going to play a couple of reggae classics for Dr. C, and I'm not going to give anything away until the music starts playing, except to say that the first one was covered by The Clash and the second one was named checked by The Clash, both the artist and the song, on a song called, a hit single called White Man in Hammersmith Palais.
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1: 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It's only 2 weeks before the clocks go back.

that's just about it from me, seconds away. And so that's the end of the weekend's broadcasting. Thank you for tuning in. Glad to have your company. And I'm back tomorrow morning, 9 till 10 and 10 till 12. There we go. And enjoy the rest of your Sunday, however much time you've got left. And have a great week coming up as we drift ever closer to the clocks going back in a couple of Sundays' time. Right, well, I'll just say have fun, be lucky. Bye for now. See you soon.

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I say you look so fine that I really want to make you mine. 4, 5, 6, come on and get your kicks. Now you don't need

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André asked me who the person is. Well, of course, it's you, André. But not only André, of course, his amazing orchestra. And Tjeerd Oosterhuis, the composer of this beautiful song, and he's here tonight. And all of you, the audience, all of you have made my dream come true. Because of you, I can feel free. Right now, I feel free. When I finish singing my song, I will go backstage and I will be the girl who has a paralyzed stomach. But right now, I want to be the girl who is dancing on the stars.

A lot of people ask me, Andre, your life, isn't that tiring? Every night playing in another city, all this traveling? Not at all. We are a bunch of friends. We have a lot of fun together, not only here on stage, but also during our long journeys around the world, in our buses, in the planes, in the hotels, in the bar. Lately, we were in a bar, and one of the ladies in my choir is from Greece. And spontaneously, she started to sing a song from her country in the bar, and the whole bar singing along with her. It was an atmosphere I will never forget. All the people who were already in bed, they came down to sing with her.

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It's like, it's that gathering moment when music starts and people come together around it. That communion around music, I love being a part of that. And that's kind of how I see Third Eye Blind, is that, you know, we are a part of that group experience. I love it. One reason why I love it so much is because every day you have this opportunity to be your better self, fully engaged in a moment. And I really don't have, like, I think that's kind of rare to have that opportunity.

And that was Taylor Swift, The Fate of Ophelia. This is The Rum Radio. I'm Barbecue Pete. I'm going to keep you company till 10 o'clock until Clive takes over. I hope you're having a great weekend. And then we're going to, coming up on the show, we've got the Sunday morning mind bender at 8:30. At 9 o'clock, sorry, we've got the blast and the pass. And at 9:30, we've got the Lyric Line. And in between, we're going to be talking about the heating. Yes, already. I've got Christine Aguilera on the way with Lady Marmalade after Seafret. Atlantis.

I do love that cover version. Christina Aguilera, Lady Marmalade, Lady Marmalade, released in 1997. The original, though, was released in 1974 by the Labels on the album Nightbirds. There you go, a little bit of music information there for you. See, you learn stuff on Rum Radio. At least I do, anyway. Right, we're going to talk about heating a little later, but first we're going to have Texas and Sleep after Alex Warren, Fever Dream.

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I do like that. Texas and Sleep, released in 2006, that one was. And before that, we had Fever Dream by Alex Warren. That's the latest from him, I think it was. Yes, 2026. Right, yeah, as I said, we're going to talk a little bit about heating. Now, yesterday afternoon, I said to Janet, I said, I'm getting a bit chilly, isn't it? Shall I put the heating on for an hour? And we actually put the heating on for the first time properly last night, yesterday afternoon, evening time. We had put it on every now and again throughout the summer, just so as we keeps the pump running. So when you come to use it, it doesn't stop, if you know what I mean. And a couple of have you put your heating on yet? Well, I'll tell you, the other weekend, Pip and I, we was out at the rally, as you know, and we put the camper heater on, and it was lovely and snug as bugs in rugs we were. There you go. Right, let me know if you've put your heating on yet, and you can get in contact with me here at the studio. Text or WhatsApp to 0752 252 665. I've got Pat Benatar on the way after Super High and featuring Nika, Following the Sun.

And that was Pat Benatar, Where We Belong. And before that, we had Super High and Nika teaming up with Following the Sun. Right, a little while ago, I asked you about, have you put your heating on yet? Now, I have a bit of a response on that. I've got Emma in Farnham. She said she put hers on Thursday evening. John, he's put, yes, he's put his heating on. Rob, he says, I've only put the heating on in the camper. I can imagine that, Rob, but he hasn't put it on at home. And Heather in Ashdown, she's come in and said, yes, her heating is on. I take it that's even now. But talking of the heat and everything, let's have the weather. A cool dry start today. Cloud will build after times throughout the day, but should remain dry. With light winds, highs of 16 Celsius, 61 degrees Fahrenheit. Tonight, remaining cloudy and dry into the evening with a cool night to follow. Clouds building by dawn with a few patches of rain. Lows of 5 Celsius, that's 41 degrees Fahrenheit. So I expect even more heating will be going on tonight. Tomorrow, cloudy with patchy light rain developing in the morning and lingering throughout the day. A warmer day, though, with highs of 18 Celsius, 64 degrees Fahrenheit. So I guess the heating will go off them tomorrow. Anyway, I've got to say good morning to Heather in Ashdown. Heather, this one is especially for you. This is Maria Mulder. At Midnight at the Oasis.

And I was Maria Mulder, Midnight at the Oasis, replying for the lovely Heather in Ashstead. And incidentally, who was it coming? Oh, Debbie and Tony said, they haven't got their heating on just yet, but have we? Yes, Jan and I put the heating on yesterday afternoon. You couldn't have heard when I said it. Never mind. Yes, so the heating, yeah, it's about that time of year, October. So it's yeah, we're getting into autumn, we're slowly heading towards Christmas. Dare I say it this early, but there you go. Right, okay. Sunday morning mind bender. About 5% of adults have never played this board game. So what game do you think it is that adults haven't played? I've got the Eagles on the way after BTS and Swim.

I know it was the Eagles take it easy playing on a run radio this Sunday morning. Right, getting back to the Sunday morning mindbender. About 5% of adults have never played this board game. What is it? Right, I've got some wrong answers. No right ones as yet. John and Sue, they've both gone for Snakes and Ladders. Rob and Mark, they've both gone for Cluedo. Emma's gone for Chess. Rachel and Debbie and Tony in Woking, they've both gone for Drafts. And Jan's gone for Battleships. Now, is Battleships an actual board game? I don't know, because how do you define board game? Is it something you play with a dice, or is it something that played on a board? I don't know. But anyway, no right answers as yet. I used to play this, and I'll give you a clue. The games used to go on for hours. There you go. This is Amy McDonald, Statues.

I love that. That's Amy McDonald and Statues playing on Rum Radio. Right, getting back to the Sunday morning mindbender. About 5% of adults have not played this game. With my little clue, a few of you have got it now. We've got John in Staines, well done to you. And to Jan in Woodham, well done to you. Other wrong guesses are Sue in Chertsey, The Game of Life. Now, Jan and I have got, well, we used to have that, and we used to play that. That's quite a good game, actually. Quite enjoyed that one. Rob, he's gone for tic-tac-toe. That's a posh word for noughts and crosses. Emma in Farncombe and Mark in Addison, they've both gone for Scrabble. And Rachel's coming with the proper, she's got noughts and crosses. No, it's not that. Debbie and Tony in, oh, you've got it right as well. So well done to you. Right, one more, and I'll give you the answer. The sauce and candy statin teaming up with You've Got the Love.

I do like that. That's the sauce and candy stack teaming up with Have You Got the Love. Now it's the moment you've all been waiting for. Yes, it is. It's the answer to the Sunday morning mind bender. Yeah, I do like that. Hope you do too. Right, yes, the answer is actually 5% of adults have never played this board game before, and the answer is Monopoly, believe it or not. So I've got to say well done to who we've got right, in no particular order. We've got John in Staines, Robin Fleets, Emma in Farncombe, Jan in Woodham, and Debbie and Tony in Woking, who have all come in with the right answer. And well done to you at home if you got that right as well. This is Olivia Rodrigo, and then we're going to have the National Days.

Olivia Rodrigo and Drop Dead. Right, it's a national day today, and there's quite a few good ones. There's one that we don't celebrate here, but they celebrate it in Canada, Italy, and America. And it is National Sausage Pizza Day today. Now, Robin Flea, I know you like a full English breakfast, as does Martin Adelson, I believe. Now, what about having an all-day breakfast pizza? What do you think of that? Because I tell you what, that would tickle my taste buds. Anyway, so we don't celebrate that here, but what we do celebrate is National Southern Food Heritage Day. And why don't we celebrate that here in England? I'm not quite sure, because it's more for the Americans. The delicious aroma of pan-fried chicken, or the fluffy texture of battered biscuits. I don't know what their battered biscuits are. Is it their pancakes? I'm not sure. But apparently we celebrate that there, and there's nothing wrong with a little bit of fried chicken on the occasion. Also, we have World Spread Joy Day. So if you know someone who's feeling a bit down, just go and spread some joy into their lives. Because every now and again, we all need an arm round our shoulder and just a little bit of joy and love in our lives, don't we? So there you go. That's one of my favourites. But one also I like is National It's My Party Day today. So with that in mind, this is Leslie Gore and It's My Party.

Leslie Gore and It's My Party. That was from 1963, believe it or not, and because we are celebrating National It's My Party Day today, so go on out and party, but drink sensibly. One more, and then we're going to go back to the Blast from the Past, where we go to the 60s. This is Ed Sheeran and the A-Team.

0: Ed Sheeran and the A-Team. And I think that's the tune that made people start to take notice of him, wasn't it? It's a very, very good tune. Right, local football scores. I've got some of our non-league football teams here. It's been a mixed day for some of us, or some of them, I should say. In the National League Premier, it finished Ulsterham 3, Aldershot Town 1, Woking 0, Harrogate Town 1. In the National League South, it finished AFC Tottenham 0, Walton and Hersham 1. So they're much improved, they actually, Walton and Hersham, and they're off the bottom of the table now. Billericay Town 4, Farnborough 0. So Farnborough still struggling to find some sort of form. And it finished Dover Athletic 1, Dorking Wanderers 1. In the Islington League Premier, it was Leatherhead 1 and Chesham United 2. In the Southern League Premier, it finished Chertsey Town 2, Chibnham Town 2, Poole Town 1, Bracknell Town 0. And in the Islington League South Central, it was Cobham 0, Egham Town 1, Littlehampton Town 3, Hendon 4. In a cracking game that was, wasn't it? And Windsor and Eton 0, Hayes and Yedding United 0. So there you go. Mixed fortunes for some of our local sides. If I'm missing a side that you like in your non-league football, let me know and I'll add that to the list. I've got the Blast and the Past now. I've got Chris Farlow, the Monkees, the Kinks, all on the way. So there you go. Enjoy.
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6: We're taking you back.

And that was Chris Farlow, Out of Time, completing our Blast in the Past. That was from 1966. From 1967, I'm a Believer by the Monkees. And from 1967 also was the Kinks and Waterloo Sunset. Now, if you're out of town and you're driving around the M3, don't forget there's a northbound slip road closure at Junction 9. And this is causing a 24-mile diversion. It's the A34 and the A272 northbound. You can't get off or on. No, you can get on because that's southbound. But you know what I mean. But, yeah, northbound, it's closed until 6 a.m. Monday, the 12th of October. So diversions are in place, as you just heard. It's 24 miles of it. But if you can avoid the area, please do, or allow extra time for your journey. So that's a northbound slip road closed. So you can't get on, can't get off. There you go. What we got? Queen, Another One Bites the Dust, is on the way after Topic, Breaking Me.

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And it was Queen, Another One Bites the Dust, playing on Run Radio on this Sunday morning. It seems to be brightening up out there a little bit. I'm talking to Brian, let's have a look at the weather. A cool, dry start today. Cloud will build at times throughout the day, but should remain dry. With light winds and highs of 16 Celsius, 61 degrees Fahrenheit. Tonight, remaining cloudy and dry into the evening, with a cool night to follow. Cloud building by dawn with a few patches of light rain. Lows of 5 Celsius, that's 41 degrees Fahrenheit. Tomorrow, cloudy with patchy light rain developing in the morning and lingering throughout the day. A warmer day, though, with highs of 18 Celsius, that's 64 degrees Fahrenheit. I've got Badfinger on the way after Miley Cyrus and Dua Lipa teaming up with Prisoner.

Oh, Barefinger, No Matter What. Absolutely excellent tune. Right, we're going to be playing the lyric line in a minute, but I'm going to play one more. And this comes from Debbie and Tony in Woking, and they would like to hear the jam and start. So especially for you, Debbie and Tony.

Jam and Start, which we're playing for the lovely Debbie and Tony over in Woking. Thanks for tuning in. Let's have a look at that lyric line. And it comes from a 1990 self-titled album. But one clue I can give you is I've already played

I know it was. Peter Gabriel with Sledgehammer, getting back to the lyric line. It was from a 1999 self-titled album. I've already played the artist once today. The lyrics are, I feel like I've been locked up tight for a century of lonely nights, waiting for someone to release me. Title and artist, please. So far, I have Sue in Chertsey, Johnny Stage, and Rachel in Addleston. They've all got it right. And Rachel said, could she have a listen to Castles by Verona? And I said, yeah, why not? There you go.

And that was a Verona with Castles, which are playing for Rachel and Adelson, who's incidentally come in with the right title and artist. Jan in Woodham, she's come in with the right title and artist, and so is Rob in Fleet. Right, I'm going to play you two more tracks, and then I will give you the answer. I've got I've got Fountains of Way by with Stacey's Mum, after Josh 685 and Jason Derulo, Savage Love. But I will give you the lyrics one more time. They're from a 1999 self-titled album. The lyrics are, I feel like I've been locked up tight for a century of lonely nights, waiting for someone to release me. There you go. That's all you're getting. And I have played this artist once this morning already.

I do like that. Fountains of Wayne with Stacey's Mum before that. Joss 685 and Jason Derulo with Savage Love. Right, it's the moment you've all been waiting for. Yes, I know. And it is the time for the answer to the lyric line. Well, the answer was Christine Aguilera. And I've lost the answer. There you go. And it's Genie in a Bottle by Christine Aguilera. Got to say well done to, let's see who got it right, Sue in Jersey, John in Staines, Rachel in Addison, Jan in Woodham, Robin Fleet and Emma in Fargham. You've all come in with the right title and artist. And here it is, Christine Aguilera, Genie in a Bottle.

And well done, if you said Christine Aguilera for Genie in a Bottle for the lyric line this morning. So a special well done to Sue, John, Rachel, Jan, Rob and Emma. Right, my time's fast running out. So don't forget to stay tuned for Clive Ayling's Sunday service. He's from 10 o'clock. This is Carly Rae Jepsen and Call Me Maybe.

That's Carly Rae Jepsen with Call Me Maybe. Right, that's more or less it for me. I can probably squeeze two more in if we're lucky. I've got No Man's Land by Venby Plays next.

If you ask a stupid question, then you get a stupid answer. And if you ask if I'm okay, I'm unhappy ever after. If you ask me, I'm coping.

and Celebi. That's just the way it goes on your decades breakfast. Let's get into your lyric game then for your Tuesday morning. Straight in with this one. I've been good to you for a Tuesday. Jojo was a man who thought he was a loner, but he knew it couldn't last. What is that song today? Any ideas on that one? Jojo was a man who thought he was a loner, but he knew it

We do the musical memories and the musical birthdays. There's one of them, Chris Farlow. Born on this day, 1940, and Out of Time on your Decades Breakfast. On this day, 1941, a year later, Paul Simon was born.

0: through the eyes of love on your Decades Breakfast. And Paul Simon, you can call me Al. Happy birthday, Paul Simon, today. Born on this day, 1941. Let's do your Year of Fortune.
1: 1974.
0: Back to the 70s, 1974. In a moment, the Drifters. First up, we'll start with the letter D, Diana Ross.

0: Classic Drifters, kissing in the back row of the movies, and Diana Ross, All of My Life. There you go, Double Shot 1974 this morning on your Year of Fortune. Coming up for you, we'll give you the lyrics to our lyric game for this morning. Easy or hard today?
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Supremes in the happening. There's a sing-along song for you for your Tuesday morning, 13th of October. It's not Friday the 13th, don't worry too much. We are doing your lyric game this morning. Unless you can't get this, it might be a little bit unlucky for you. Jojo was a man who thought he was a loner, but he knew it couldn't last. It's a very famous song. The first couple of lines of that song, oh, you should know that.

can't this be love on your Decades Breakfast? Superb. And an instrumental from the Barcades and Soulfinger. On this day, 1965, The Who, they went into the studios, the famous Pye Studios in London. They recorded the song My Generation.

The Who on your Decades Breakfast, my generation. Let's do another musical birthday this morning. On this day, 1944, Robert Lamb was born. He was with Chicago. You'll know this one.

Chicago, Hard Habit to Break. Happy birthday, Robert Lamb, today, Chicago. Well, on this day back in 1944. Let's give you the answer to your lyric game for your Tuesday morning then. These are lyrics today. Jojo was a man who thought he was a loner, but he knew it couldn't last. The answer, it's Billy Preston along with the Beatles, or is it the Beatles along with Billy Preston? Either way, the answer is Get Back.

Get Back, Jojo. There you go, it's the Beatles and Billy Preston. Get Back, there you go, that's your lyrical answer for your Tuesday morning. Well, I don't know if you got that right in the next hour. 1 Second Wonder on the way. We'll see if we can drive you crazy with that one today. Post-up.

Justin Love on your Decades Breakfast. The Lost BG, he passed away at a really young age. Very sad indeed. And an everlasting love. We like that one at your Decades Breakfast. Let's do your one second one.

0: right, Tuesday's 1 second wonder. This is the 1 second today.
1: Give me the music.
0: Oh, that's a popular one, that one, isn't it? Sounds familiar, but do you know what it is?
1: Give me the music.
0: Any idea, Mr.

Rocket and Land of a Thousand Dances on your Decade's Breakfast. Let's do a musical birthday then. It's a big evil like this one. On this day, 1948, John Ford Coley was born, and he'd really love to see you tonight at his party.

Decades Breakfast. And England Dan, John Ford Coley, John's birthday today. Well, on this day back in 1948, and I'd really love to see you tonight. On this day, 1984, Stevie Wonder started a three-week run at number one on the US singles chart. I just called to say I love you.

Communicado on your Decades Breakfast. If you like it a bit rocky, we'll play that one for you. And Stevie Wonder, I Just Called to Say I Love You on your Decades Breakfast. On the way then, we'll play you 1 second wonder again in case you missed that earlier on. I got Smokey on the way in the hot.

0: 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And Train Your Brain Day today. 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

0: How about that? It's Olivia Newton-John, John Travolta, those summer nights on your Decades Breakfast. 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
0: What is that? Any ideas, my dears, on your 1 second wonder?

Classic Hollies, Carrie Ann. Kate's breakfast for your Tuesday morning on this day, 1984. U2 scored their second UK number one album with the unforgettable Fire. It featured the single Pride.

of love, you two, on your Decades Breakfast from the album The Unforgettable Fire, back in 1984. On this day, 1948, Peter David Spencer was born. He was with Smokey.

0: 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If you think you know how to love me, happy birthday to Smokey member Peter David Spencer, born on this day 1948. Let's give you the answer then to your 1 second wonder for your Tuesday. This is the 1 second I've been playing you this morning.
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Go Your Own Way, Fleetwood Mac. There you go, there's your 1 second wonder answer for your Tuesday morning. Well, I don't know if you got that right, your decades breakfast. Done and dusted this morning. Thanks for tuning in. More of the songs that you love to sing along to on the way. And I'll catch you tomorrow. Are you around tomorrow morning to do it again? Superb. I'll leave you with Brian Ferry, Slave to Love.

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moment? 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

Bachelors 266, Can I Trust You? Was in the charts on the World Cup week. James Brown 265, It's a Man's World.

Good. Just joining us, welcome. And this is the 60th anniversary of the Classic Countdown of 1966. And this is Jeff's Epic Hour you're listening to, Run Radio, of course. 264, this is Herman's Hermits, Must to Avoid.

0: From the album Blonde on Blonde, one of the most celebrated albums of the 60s, let alone 1966. That's Rainy Day Women, numbers 12 and 35 by Bob Dylan at 262. And in a moment, we're going to find two soul tracks occupying the next two positions.
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1: Okay, already at the end of another epic hour, and I'm back with more 1966 classics Wednesday, Thursday, Friday this week. Then we have the full countdown starting in November. So, in a few moments, it will be UK Singles Charts October 1963. But till next time, bye for now. Have a great day. 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

0: I'd love to, but I just don't have the time.
1: Time for what?
0: Becoming a volunteer.
1: Well, when I joined Good Neighbours, I only had one free hour a week, but they made me feel very welcome.
0: But I'm not qualified.
1: You don't need to be. You've got a car and you love helping people. You'd be great.
0: But great at what?
1: Well, driving neighbours in need to hospital and GP appointments, that sort of thing. And sometimes I take them shopping or just drop round for a coffee and a chat.
0: Well, I'm pretty sure I could do that.
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basically, learn the music speaks for itself, nearly all classics. And if you're enjoying this show, why not tell your friends? This is Run Radio, and it's Jeff's Golden 60s. UK Singles Charts, October 1993. The songs just choose themselves, don't they? Another number one, Billy J. Kramer, the Dakotas, Merseybeat. Classic, Bad to Me, number one.

0: got some more classic beat groups coming up with the Mersey Beats. We know where they're from. It's Love That Really Counts. Johnny King the Pirates, London, I'll Never Get Over You. And Freddie and the Dreamers, Manchester, I'm Telling You Now, which went on to become a USA number one in 1965, as well as a UK number three from 1963.
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0: Oh, Freddie Garrity actually appeared in an episode of Heartbeat. Now, there's so many episodes because there's 17 series, I have no idea which one it might have been. But I did see just the other day, I saw Gabrielle Drake in an episode playing some lord's wife, as you would imagine. She's hardly going to be a barmaid, is she? And that was interesting because there was a song playing, so there's a lot of music in the sound, in the episodes that might even have been her late brother Nick Drake. I'm not sure, but it could have been him. A few weeks ago I saw Alan Price on there. He did a great turn, and he actually did a little piano piece the big hit that the Animals had that went to number one, House of the Rising Sun, of course. And that was quite a nice little turn, bear in mind the story behind the royalties and all that. Right, okay, what we got next? We got Buddy Holly, we got the Hollies, we got Everly Brothers, and plenty, plenty more besides.
1: 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I do like money.

0: 1963 had a reputation as quite a few instrumentals, and we got the Safaris, just like this morning, the Dakotas, the Shadows, and the Tornadoes up next.
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0: My father told me an interesting story back, goes back to the early 60s when the family lived in a place called Shepperton in Middlesex, which is far from Heathrow Airport. He and the young dads of in his social circle used to have parties now and again, and sometimes the parties would fall flat, and after experiencing that firsthand, he took the remedy around, and it's also included for a bit after we moved to Woodham, a few parties there, and he took a stack of Trini Lopez records around there. When things started to appear to flag, before really it was time for it to flag, then he'd get the host to put them on, and they'd all get up dancing again. This is Trini Lopez, I Had a Hammer, If I Had a Hammer.
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I'm going to dedicate that to the memory of Dad and his social circle of young dads as though frozen in time in the early 60s. Mickey and Griff, a Welsh couple, this is called I Want to Stay Here With You.

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Okay, before we play the last three songs from the Drifters, Ray Charles and Tony Bennett, I'm just going to say a few words about some of my forthcoming shows. Now, the rest of the weekdays of this week will continue to be the 1966 Classic Countdown. We'll do that in full starting in November. And this Saturday coming up, we're going to finish off one more show to finish off the Classic Countdown for 1976. And a couple more autumn compilations show in the works as well. So what we'll then have is let's see, we've got from November onwards the last 2 weeks of the this month, we've got some more thematic epic shows, and then on in November the epic shows switch over to this year's festive countdown. That's going to be a big one. It's going to be getting on for 600 songs in total, so we've got to get our skates on from November to get them all in. And there'll be a big sort of finale in mid-December as we count down both strands, the indie strand and the traditional strand. You'll soon see what I mean when we get there. So loads of action to come, and obviously plenty lined up for the new year 2027, but let's sort this year out first. So we've got the Drifters, I'll Take You Home. We've got Ray Charles, Busted, and Tony Bennett, The Good Life, all selling well as we came to the end of 1963. And they sound great as well.

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1: Oh dear, no happy ending there. But mind you, it's great to have both Fats Domino and Ray Charles in this programme. And finally, Tony Bennett of The Good Life.

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Thank you for tuning in. I'm glad of your company always. And I enjoy putting these shows out. So that's it for today. Tomorrow I'll be back 9 a.m. with some more 1966 classics. Meanwhile, have a great day. And be lucky and may all your plans come to fruition. So that's it for me. And I will see you soon. Bye for now.

0: Good on you, Duffy. We like that. That's good stuff. Mercer. Oh, Emperor Roscoe. Have mercy. Yeah. I spent a day in his company. Oh, I so enjoyed it. He was a great hero of mine. Anyway, let's do the quiz. 9 letters. E up front. Development. Progress. And growth. Development. Progress. And growth.
1: The next question is...
0: Which fictional hero had a chimp sidekick named Cheetah? Well, that'd be a con, wouldn't it, if you think you're going to go and see this bloke and Cheetah. But it's not a cheetah, it's a chimp. All right, well, the question remains, which fictional hero had a chimp sidekick named Cheetah? Why didn't they call him Chimp? And a 9-letter word begins with E, development, progress, and growth.

0: anybody here not seen the Blues Brothers? Put your hands up. Put your hands up if you have not seen the Blues... Oh, yeah. Hang on. There's a floor. Okay. All right. Anyway, anybody who hasn't seen the Blues Brothers, you owe it to yourself, particularly if you're feeling down or miserable or you've had some bad news or some bad luck. You go and get the Blues Brothers, and I swear, in 2 hours, you'll feel a lot better. Honolulu, I used to think it was called Hollolulu until I went there. In fact, I must have embarrassed myself because I must have told two or three people I'm on my way to Honolulu. It's actually called Honolulu. Well, it says here it's Honolulu. It's situated on which island? Is it on Hawaii or is it on Maui? That's M-A-U-I. Or is it on Oahu? Oh, come on, give us a break. O-A-H-U. Or is it on Kuna? I can do Kuna. C-O-O-N-A. So, Honolulu, and correct me if I'm wrong, that is the capital of Hawaii, right? Is it on Hawaii Island or Maui Island or Oahu or Kuna? Thank God that's over.
1: I'm not sure about any of that.
0: Nor me.

0: Janet Jackson. 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That's a great one to walk to. Yeah, good stuff. Here's a question I've wanted to know the answer to since I went to school, my first school. And I was taught about Thomas Cromwell, and later I was taught about Oliver Cromwell. And it struck me that they must be related, would they not? You would think, wouldn't you? Well, here's the question. It's a true or false. Thomas Cromwell was Oliver Cromwell's great-great-granduncle, apparently. It's just that the two names are so, well, they're not so familiar, they're identical. And it makes you think, doesn't it? Two big names in history, Thomas Cromwell, Oliver Cromwell, were related by Oliver Cromwell was Thomas Cromwell's great-great-great-grandnephew. You with me? If you're with me, give us a call and let me know what I'm talking about. I know somebody who'll know the answer to that anyway.
1: I knew nothing! Nothing!

I'm going to get another one right, because I know the answer to this one. George sent this one in. Thank you, George. What crime classic was written by Mario Puzo? Mario Puzo. Which crime classic was written by Mario Puzo? Have a snatch of today's play-out track.

0: go.
1: Maroon 5. That always reminds me of some kind of space rocket. Maroon 5 or some planet. Some kind of science fiction link there. Which is good timing because this question is our first and last. That means I'm going to give you the first letter and the last letter of the answer. And the question is, the Apollo 11 moon landing touched down on which lunar sea? The Apollo 11 moon landing, it touched down on which lunar sea? Your letters T and Y.

I like that. That's Benson Boone. Good stuff. Mr. Electric Blue. Now I'm going to give you the word thing, but this time I'm going to give you an extra clue, so it remains a nine-letter word, and it still starts with the letter E. Development. Progress. Growth. Progression. Development. Progress. Growth. And progression.

You gotta love it. You know, in my humble opinion, radio can be a friend, unlike TV. TV is a clinical instrument for giving you news and film and that sort of thing. And don't get me wrong, I wouldn't be without it. I love it. But, you know, your radio, your little radio, you can cuddle it by the side of your pillow. You can have it in your car. You get to know the announcers, the hosts of the shows. I swear, the first thing I do when I get in my car is put the radio on, even before I hit the ignition button. It works on mine. I'm beginning to blather, I know, but I love radio. It's just a superb medium. The radio, you can just shut your eyes and you can have it talk to you. Because, you know, on the radio, you get talking books, you get comedy, you get history, you get all sorts of stuff. Love it. All right, enough of that. TLT time. Add a letter to the word lush. L-U-S-H, to describe what you do before leaving the bathroom. Oh dear. Add a letter to the word lush to describe what you do before leaving the bathroom. And while you're pondering that, I'll give you a second chance at today's

0: You've got to love that. 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And I repeat, my English teacher told me never to use the word nice. Okay, so I won't say nice. Which is the largest of these Mediterranean islands? There's not that many islands in the Mediterranean. And I'm going to give you four to choose from. Which is the largest? Corsica. Malta. Sardinia. Do you know, I don't think I could put my finger on Sardinia. And Sicily. I know Sicily. I know where that is. Corsica, Malta, Sardinia, and Sicily. Which of those is the largest?
1: I got a belt on that's holding up my pants, and my pants have belt loops that hold up my belt. I don't know what's really happening down there.

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I know you're not supposed to say nice, but how else would you describe that? Charming? Yeah, it's nice. All right. Which country is also a continent? Which country is also a continent? All right, I'll leave that one with you while we give it... Oh, how do you fancy banging your head? Time to bang your head.

I don't know if you've ever seen the video that goes with that, or some of the live videos of it. They obviously made a mistake when they're wiring up their sound system. They've actually plugged the lead singer straight into the 240 volts. Oh, my word. Or 220 volts, is it now? Oh, dear. Yeah, he's sort of like acting very, very strange. He can sing the song, and I don't have any complaints. In fact, I love the track, but he's a bit out there. I don't know if you've ever seen it, but if you do get the opportunity, just give it a minute. Yeah, you'll see where I'm coming from. All right, it's time for phobia, fact or fiction. Anemophobia. A-N-E-M-O-P-H-O-B-I-A. Anemophobia. It's a fear of wind. Yeah. You ever done that? Oh, dear. Oh, dear. When people know, they know it's you. It's a fear of wind. Anemophobia. Is it fact or is it fiction? Here's your final snatch. Not in a lift.

0: reach my telephone.
1: Thank you so much. Add a letter to the word lush, L-U-S-H, to describe what you do before leaving the bathroom. And the word thing. 9 letters, E up front, development, progress, growth, progression, advancement.

0: You want answers?
1: Listen very carefully. I shall say this only once.
2: Which fictional hero had a chimp sidekick named Cheetah? Well, that was Tarzan, of course, and that was a rip-off. You pay for a cheetah, you get a chimp. Honolulu is situated on which island? Hawaii, Maui, O-U-O-A-H-U, I'm saying it's O-U, and Kuna. Choose which one is O-U-O-H-O-A-H-U, O-U, or something like that. Where do they get these presenters from? Thomas Cromwell was Oliver Cromwell's great-great-granduncle. How about that? George says, which crime classic was written by Mario Puzo? Here's one I know. Godfather. Oh, yeah. The Apollo 11 moon landing touchdown on which lunar sea? We gave you the letters Tango and Yankee, T and Y, as the first and last letters of the answer, that being Tranquility. Which country is also a continent? G'day. Australia. Anemophobia is a fear of wind. Is it true or is it false? Did I make it up? No, it's a fact. Anemophobia is a fact. It's a fear of wind. No, not that kind of wind. No, wind. And which is the largest of the four? Corsica, Malta, Sardinia, or Sicily? Well, Sicily at the foot of Italy. Add a letter to the word lush, L-U-S-H, to describe what you do before leaving the bathroom. If you drop an F in there, lush becomes flush. And nine letters, E up front, development, progress, growth, progression, advancement.
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Well, good afternoon, and thank you so much for tuning in and joining me. 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
0: Private eyes, they're watching you. Music.

once again, a very good afternoon to you, and thank you so much for joining me. I'm Brian James, and you're sharing your lunch with me on my Lunch at One show. Pauline Foster. Pauline Foster is coming back to tell us about who in the day was her heartthrob, somebody she admired so much, she's going to tell me who it was. I'll also be featuring a track from my selected album in my attic. I have a plethora of, it's a great word, isn't it? Plethora. A great plethora of music, whether it's CDs, cassettes or vinyl. And I've chosen one today I'm going to choose a track from. And I love it. And I hope you do too. Also, I'll be mentioning and talking about my featured guests on the show today. Mr. Dave McGirty and Mr. Dave McGirty Jr., Mr. Nicky John Ball and Paul Parker. They'll be featured on today's show. We kicked it off with a great song, my good friend, Mr. Andy Fairweather Low. 1975 hit from his album La Boogarooga. Great album, wide-eyed and legless. Let me say hello to a few people who said hello to me before I came on air. So hi Diane, hi Hilly, hi Melanie, hi Kelly, hi Marsha, and hi Phil and Laura Wilkins. Thank you for saying hello. That's lovely. Now then. It's quiz time. All it is, I play you an intro from a very well-known song, and I need to know if, just guess, no prizes, no awards, I want you to be truthful with me, you can guess. Then in three parts the question is, what was the title of the song, who recorded it, and what year was it released? Three parts, are you ready to tackle it? Let's have a listen.

Did you get it? Was it too easy for you? Well, I'm going to give you the answer in about 5 minutes' time, but I will let you listen to it one more time. In about 5 minutes' time, the answer will be given to you in three parts. What was the title of the song? Who recorded it and what year was it released? In the meantime, I'm going to go way back in time with Mr. Bing Crosby.

0: nothing you can do, I can do better.
1: I can do anything better than you.
2: So what are you doing in England at the moment?
3: Oh, I've been doing a bit of work, Gerald. I did about 24 concerts at the Palladium and in Dublin and in Edinburgh.
2: Well, we've just caught you coming back, actually, from a cricket match. Are you a great cricket fan?
3: Oh, yes. I followed all summer on the Tube, the test matches. I know how it's played, and I know the scoring, but I can unable to tell what they mean by declare and why the team that got the most runs didn't win.
2: With the amount of time you spend in this country, could you ever settle here?
3: Well, I'd like to have some roots here, yeah, but I don't know just where. I like Yorkshire very much, but, of course, it must be pretty severe with the winters here.

0: Mr. Tony Bennett at his finest. What a beautiful song. Beautiful.
1: Due to the nature of this program, listener discretion is advised. This program may contain words that only a mature man like Brian James may use. You have been warned.
2: All

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I'm going to give you the answer to the quiz that I asked you about 5 or 6 minutes ago, and how well did you do? Do you think you got it correct? Right, let's go for it. I'll give you the answers right now. If you said it was Cutting Crew, you got 1 point. If you said it was 1986, you got 2 points. And if you said it was I Just Died in Your Arms Tonight, you got 3 points and a pat on the back from me.

0: We welcome you, James Brown. How did all of this trouble begin?
1: Living in America. There's nothing wrong.
0: And what are you going to say to your fans when they ask you some questions about it?
1: I'm going to say I feel good.
0: It sounds to me as though you're not troubled by any of this at all.
1: This is a man's world.
0: Thanks for reminding us of that. James, I have to ask you one serious question here. I understand you already have started divorce proceedings. Does that mean that you're now eligible?
1: Yes, I'm eligible. I'm single. I want to mingle. Papa's got a brand new bag living in America.
0: The women love you when you get out there.
1: Why is that, ladies?
0: Well, I'm asking you.
1: Huh? Because I look good.
0: What do you think that is? You
1: look good. I smell good. I feel good.
0: And you sing good.
1: And make love good.
0: Oh. Well, there we are. We don't have to ask anybody else. We got that from the source. There you are.
1: Papa's got a brand new bag. It's a man's world.

Well, it's now time for me to introduce you to my first featured guest of the show. His name, Mickey John Bore. A young man that's been touring Europe and the UK for quite some time, pulling in audiences and selling loads of music to them on the night. Also, we're going to feature now a track from his large repertoire, which I've nicked. He doesn't know I've got it. No, he doesn't know. But if you see him, don't dub me in. Don't say what's happened. I don't think he'll mind. Mickey John Bore, the name, the song, written by my good friend Mr. Dave McGirty. And the song, Another Lonely Night Without You. Let's get it on the turntable.

What a lovely song, a lovely song. I really enjoyed that. 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And let me just get another lonely night without you. Let's get the words correctly. Sang by my good friend, Mr. Mickey John Bull, and composed by another good friend. I have got friends, by the way. Mr. Dave McGurty. And I thank you both. Thank you.

0: This is where the fun begins, with you, the action, and the best music.
1: Honey, when was the last time you baked a cake?
2: Last week, dear.
1: Oh, I didn't see any cake around here.
2: It wasn't for you, dear. My club had a charity auction.
1: Hmm?
2: No, my cake sold for $5.
1: Oh, how'd you manage that?
2: It's Betty Crocker's new honey spice cake mix. 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High and light and moist.
1: Stop it, dear. I'm starving.
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I'm now going to mention a name. You will not know this lady at all. Her name is Pauline Foster. Maybe you do know her. I don't know. Pauline comes up all the way from Inverness and is close to my sponsors of this show, which is CJC Promotions. And Pauline says to me, I heard you say last week, Brian, did anybody have a heartthrob in the day, somebody she admired? And I did, Brian. Michael Bublé. He was my heartthrob. Never met him. I'd love to meet him, Brian. So many questions. But his voice is just so cool. And he's handsome. Well, I don't know about that, but Pauline, I'll take your word for that. Michael Stephen Bublé is his name, born in 1975 and sold so many hit singles and albums, platinum albums, but I've chosen one today I hope you like. It's a great rendition of a song originally written by Mr. Barry White, and Michael Bublé does it justice. Pauline, this is for you.

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1: Well, now it's my turn to introduce you to my second guest of the show, a young man called Mr. Paul Parker. I've been promoting music from Paul for quite some time now, and it's always a pleasure to put forth his music to you, my listeners. The song I've chosen today is called Rock and Roll Cliché. That rhymes. I must put this in my bio. I'm a poet as well. Okay, I'm being silly, I know. Mr. Elliot Sheridan is singing this song composed by Paul Parker, Rock and Roll Cliché. Let's get it on the turntable.

And that is a great composition by my good friend Mr. Paul Parker. Vocals by Elliot Sheridan, Rock and Roll Cliche. Wonderful. Paul, thank you. In a moment, my final guest will be on here on the show, and that's Dave McGirty Jr. In the meantime, it's the Beach Boys.

0: One of the quotes that was in there was from you. To me, the highest thing in the world is to make music. To make music is the high point of my life. I value that more than sex.
1: Yes, I did say that, and I say that now. I'm dedicated to music. I did very well at the business. You know, I did very, I was very successful in the recording industry, and I'm very proud of it. And it was a lot of hell for me to go through the periods between one album and the next album. You know what I mean? It was rough for me. You know, I lost footing and I lost grip on life, you know, and I went through these real insecure periods, and I certainly didn't like what I was going through. I'll tell you that much. You know, I wasn't going for that, you know? So I go in the studio and I knock the hell out of the studio and I just go in there and knock them dead and make something out there, you know, make something up, whip up a tune, you know, that people could tap their foot to or could lend an ear to see if they like it or not, you know, and to give an opinion or anything, you know. So I was jealous of Phil Spector at one time because he seemed to have the ability to release a record right after he recorded, you know. He would go in and before you know it, his record was on the market. With the Beach Boys, it took a couple extra weeks. It wasn't quite as fast a releasing system, you know?
0: Yeah.
1: So that's one thing I was envious of. I'm envious of other artists and producers also, you know? And that inspires me, although. You think it would cause a negative in you, but it causes a positive reaction in me, you know? It makes me get in there and try harder, you know what I mean? A little, without some challenges, some competition, you're just not going to do it, you know? You're going to slack. You're bound to slack down, you know?
0: You just think, I'm king of the hill.
1: Yeah.

Now let me introduce you to my final guest, final featured guest of the show, Mr. Dave McGirty Jr. Dave always works, normally works alongside his dad, which is Dave McGirty, and produces some classic tunes throughout the years, whether it's with ballads, orchestral, or whatever. But this is something different. A lovely duo called Ghost Dancer actually recorded this song of Dave McGirty Jr.'s. He composed it, produced it, and actually released the song himself. Ghost Dancer is the duo, the song, Rhythm of Life. Let's get it on the turntable.

goodness me, what a great song that is. I love it. Ghost Dancer there with their song, A Rhythm of Life, produced and composed by my good friend Dave McGirty Jr. Round of applause for everyone. Wonderful. Love it. How do you follow that? I'll try a little bit of Dobie Gray from 1964. Yeah.

Now, just quickly say, in less than 10 minutes' time, it'll be time for me to say goodbye. Time is running out so quickly. But can I say thank you for listening? Hope you've enjoyed it. And thank you to my featured guests today, which is Dave McGuirty Jr., Nicky John Bull, and Paul Parker. And I'll see you next week, same time, same place. Don't be late. I'll be waiting.

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Brian has left the building. He hasn't really. He sneaked off to the staff canteen. I think I will join him.

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Welcome. Good. Good evening. Welcome to Run Radio. And this is Jeff's Decade Show. And today we are looking at the UK Singles Charts, October 1972. 4.5 hours of terrific music. And we're doing some album tracks at the moment. That was Parchment, Love Is Come Again. And Dave Cousins, 2 weeks last summer, which was recorded around about then. And followed by Straubs, a B-side, Siggy Barlust, and some more B-sides after that.

Christmas Day 1972. That was the day I received it as one of my Christmas presents. That was in the day when Father Christmas, aka Dad, would fill a pillowcase with presents, wrapped up presents, and deposit one in my brother's room and one in mine. And that was the last year they did it, 1972. But there you go. Another B-side. This is Derek and the Dominoes, a B-side called Bell Bottom Blues.

Admittedly, very first song we played, 13 by Big Star. Excellent song. Another B-side, this is Hawkwind, 7 by 7.

the long-lost bards. 7 days became 7 years. 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Each one became

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The astral path is now your fortuitous road.

Hey, UK singles charts, October 1972. And here are the actual charts hits. Starting with Hurricane Smith, Who Was It? Written by Gilbert Stockton.

Now I'm going to play you a record that Radio 1 banned, because it has, well, it's a bit suggestive, I know. But let's face it, we don't ban records out of for moral reasons, unless they're absolutely outrageously disgusting or just simply crap. Judge Dredd, Big Six, quite a big hit for it.

0: So it was translated into to French for the French market, and it was also covered by Tony Orlando and Dawn. So neither song got very far in Billboard, but at least Peter Scanlon's laughing all the way to the bank with the royalties.
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0: Next up, Parchment got number 31 in October 1972 with Light Up the Fire.

So the second Parchment song I played for you today, right at the start, or the second song in, I played Love Has Come Again. Next up, Anne Murray from Canada, a surprise top of the pop appearance, and Jose Feliciano's Destiny got number 41. She's also covered some Gordon Lightfoot stuff in her early days.

Black Carpenter's single started out as a double A side, then they dropped the record company dropped the double bit. So I won't last a day without you, followed by Goodbye to Love.

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Loads of the classic tracks, and we've got some glam coming up shortly, but before that, here's one for Dr. C. This is Lindsay DePaul, Sugar Me, had been at number 3, August-September time.

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Okay, we're into glam corner, and that was the first glam effort. Blackfoot Sioux, Standing in the Road, Birmingham band, got number four. Sounded a bit like these guys. I'm going to play next.

Happy birthday wishes to Mel and E, and more glam coming your way. We got the Sweet, we got the T-Rex, the Hollies, Junior Campbell and Harley Quinn, and loads more after that.

Sweetly Wham Bam, man. My favourite T-Rex song cut of all time coming up now. Such a shame it didn't get to number one. Stopped by that somewhat travesty of a David Cassidy cover. Oh, a reasonable amount of time David Cassidy could sing well, but that cover of How Can I Be Sure? No, thank you. Prefer the original. Okay, T-Rex, Children of the Revolution.

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0: Number three on re-release, much bigger hit than the first time round.
1: Is she really going out with him?
2: Well, there she is. Let's ask her.
1: Betty, is that Jimmy's ring you're wearing?
2: Mm-hmm.
1: Gee, it must be great riding with him. Is he picking you up after school today?
2: Mm-mm.
1: By the way, where'd you meet him?

0: 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The tears were beginning to show. As he drove away on that rainy night, I begged him to go slow. Whether he heard, I'll never know.
1: Look out!

The song originally got to number 12 back in 1967 and re-released in 1972, managed a chart placing of 17, so he's probably quite happy with that. Didn't actually write the song himself. I often originally thought he did, but it wasn't even the original version. It was, I think, a group called Attack did the original. And that belongs to 1967, wasn't re-released in 1972, so can't feature in the show. Right, backed by two songs on the B-side, first of which was Rock My Plimsoll.

0: Right, we've reached the halfway point of the show. So, how about celebrating it with some real five-star rock classics by the likes of Derek and the Dominoes, David Bowie, Mott the Hoople, Roxy Music, and Hawkwind. Can't go wrong with that lineup, can you? 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
0: Oh, I can add a bit more

So that's still a lineup. We also got Alice Cooper, we got Family, we got the Straubs, and well, we've got loads more, but that'll do to be going with, I think you'll find.

Okay, that was actually John, I'm Only Dancing, David Bowie, not off any album, but actually there was a collector's edition of Ziggy Stardust, The Spiders from Mars, and that was a bonus track. It wasn't available for long. Actually, at one point I had it on cassette and on CD. Whether I still got them, I don't know. Whether it's worth anything, I don't know. But just thought I'd mention that. Okay, one of the great classics of all time. This is Mott the Hoople with a song written by David Bowie, but performed by his Ian Hunter's band, Mott the Hoople. It's called All the Young Dudes.

0: Okay, this is Run Radio. You're tuned to Jeff's Decade Show, and we are doing a 4.5-hour show exploring all the best bits from the UK singles charts of October 1972. Just so many classic singles around. And we've got another lot for you next. We got Hot Butter, Python Lee Jackson, which had already been a hit in the States, Rod Stewart, Lindisfarne, Rick Nelson and the Stone Canyon Band coming up next.
1: I'd love to, but I just don't have the time.
2: Time for what?
1: Becoming a volunteer.
2: Well, when I joined Good Neighbours, I only had one free hour a week, but they made me feel very welcome.
1: But I'm not qualified.
2: You don't need to be. You've got a car and you love helping people. You'd be great.
1: But great at what?
2: Well, driving neighbours in need to hospital and GP appointments, that sort of thing. And sometimes I take them shopping or just drop round for a coffee and a chat.
1: Well, I'm pretty sure I could do that.
2: At Chertsey and Adderstone Good Neighbours, we need volunteers. 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

And to promote the Simon and Garfunkel Greatest Hits, here's a song called America, originally on Bookends, 1968, released as a single, made the top 30 in the UK.

Okay, this is Run Radio, and you're tuned to Jeff's Decade Show, and this is featuring the UK singles charts of October 1972. A 4.5 hour program. She's still got an hour and a bit to go. Bit of reggae now in the higher reach of the charts. It's Johnny Nash, his third hit from the I Can See Clearly Now album. There are more questions than answers.

Okay, that song I'm going to play you was a re-release from 1965 that made it to number 9 in September, and I'm going to dedicate it for fairly obvious reasons to my radio DJ, run radio DJ colleague Pete Reynolds.

Wait, number 16 in the UK, only number 50 in the States for some reason, never mind. Right, Elton John, top 30 hit only with a song called Honky Cat.

A couple of girl group minor hits, starting with the Ronettes cover. This is the Pearls, You Came, You Saw, You Conquered.

Okay, next up we got Mac Davis, who was a number one in the States with this song, but only managed number 29 in the UK. Baby, Don't Get Hooked on Me. He also wrote in the ghetto for Elvis Presley.

0: next song's a new entry. 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
1: We got to do our alma mater. 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

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We're gonna dedicate this verse to those who will not sing. Yes, sir. This here song.

Now, Shag had a number four hit with Loop de Love on the UK label. However, I'm going to play you from August 1971, the original Bach, Juan Bastos, an amazing video of the song on YouTube. You just have to see it to believe it. I think it was in Amsterdam they shot it. Anyways, it's Juan Bastos, Loop de Love. See what you make of this.

0: Okay, I'm going to have a bit of fun with some songs from the USA Hit Parade, the Billboard Hot 100. There's just under half an hour to go. And a couple of comedy records coming up. Start with The Delegates, Convention 72, and then Norman Rose, Deteriorata.
1: Good evening, ladies and gentlemen. This is Walter Klondike from Convention Hall, Miami Beach, bringing you the first get-together convention of Republicans and Democrats alike. We have Henry Kissinger and Vice President Agnew standing by on the right side of Convention Hall. Come in, David Stinkley.
2: Thank you, Walter. Mr. Kissinger, amid this historic moment, with all the pomp and grandeur of the political system of America all around you, tell us, sir, what are your innermost thoughts at this very moment?
3: Gotta find a woman, gotta find a woman, gotta find a woman, gotta find a woman.
2: Vice President Agnew, what are your thoughts, sir?
3: Right on. Right on.
2: Mr. Agnew, when you heard the rumors that President Nixon might not select you as his running mate again, what did you say to him?
4: Never should have promised to me. Give it here. Don't hold back now. Give it here. Don't say nothing. Just give it here. Come on.
2: Mr. Agnew, if you were in Senator McGovern's place, who would you have chosen as a running mate?
3: Bertha.
2: Bertha who?
3: Bertha Butt.
2: Who's she, sir?
3: One of the Butt sisters.
2: Do you agree, Mr. Kissinger?
3: Gotta find a woman. Gotta find a woman. Gotta find a woman. Gotta find a woman.
2: Thank you, Henry Kissinger and Vice President Agnew. Back to you, Walter.
1: Thank you, David. Now, Sidney Bruntley is over on the left side. He has Sergeant Schreiber with him.
5: Sergeant Schreiber? What did you say to Senator McGovern when he finally asked you to be his running mate?
6: You just call on me, brother, when you need a hand.
5: How did you finalize your agreement with Senator McGovern?
7: Sealed with a kiss.
5: Oh, shades of excitement. One final question, sir. What kind of offer did Senator McGovern make you?
8: He made me an offer. I couldn't refuse.
1: Sidney, forgive me, but our roving reporter, Larry Reasoning, has Martha Mitchell on the microphone. Take it away, Larry Reasoning.
9: Mrs. Mitchell, would you like to talk to our listeners?
10: I'll suck it to you, Daddy!
9: Now that your husband has resigned from politics, how do you feel, ma'am?
11: I'm the happiest girl in the whole USA.
9: Mrs. Mitchell, your complaint was that your husband didn't have any time to spend with you. Now that you are alone, ma'am, what do you talk about? Well, I can understand that, Mrs. Mitchell. Now, back to you, Walter.
1: Sidney Bruntley is on the left side of the floor with Mr. and Mrs. Eagleton and Senator McGovern. Take it away, Sidney.
5: Thank you, Walter. Senator McGovern, how did you feel when you and Senator Eagleton first separated, sir?
12: Alone again, naturally.
5: Oh, yes. What did you do then?
13: Called the doctor, woke him up.
5: And what did your physician advise?
13: Put the lime in the coconut and call me in the morning.
5: Everyone was turning you down, sir. If Sergeant Schreiber had also refused, who would you have turned to then?
14: A horse with no name.
5: Oh, I love horses. Now, Senator Eagleton, how does one feel in the morning when his world has been shattered, sir?
15: Well, you wake up in the morning and your hands are shaking and your nerves are all up tight.
5: Well then, Senator, why didn't you resign immediately?
16: Am I wrong for trying to hold on to the best thing I ever had?
5: Yes, and what are your feelings now towards the people who opposed you?
17: They smiled in your face.
18: All the time they want to take your place, the backstabbers.
5: One final question to you, Senator Eagleton. What did you say to the newspaper columnist when you met him face to face?
19: Liar! Liar! Liar!
5: Senator McGovern, what are your feelings on that, sir?
20: How can a loser ever win?
5: Mrs. Eagleton, would you like to answer him?
21: Who do you think you are, Mr. Big Star?
5: Who do you think will vote for Senator McGovern now that your husband is out?
22: GMC is transcendent.
5: Ma'am, do you think you could have done more for your husband during those trying times?
23: I know it's not my fault. I did my best.
5: Thank you very much. Now back to you, Walter.
1: There's a commotion on the left side of the floor. We've got Senator Kennedy standing with Jane Ronda. Take it away, David Stinkley.
2: Senator Kennedy, people are talking about your political future because of your good looks, your smile, and the sound of your voice. Why?
24: And the magnificent.
2: If you decide to run for president in 76, who will be your campaign manager?
25: The Candyman.
2: Miss Ronda, just one question, please. What do you think of President Nixon?
26: I don't know how to love him.
2: Thank you, Miss Rhonda. Mr. Kissinger, what are you doing all the way over here on this side of the hall?
0: Gotta find a woman. Gotta find a woman. Gotta find a woman. Gotta find a woman.
2: That's it from here, Walter.
1: Thank you, David. Thank you, Sydney. Thank you, Larry. Thank you, America. We now...

placidly amid the noise and waste, and remember what comfort there may be in owning a piece thereof. Avoid quiet and passive persons unless you are in need of sleep. Rotate your tires. 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Know what to kiss and when. Consider that two wrongs never make a right, but that three do. Wherever possible, put people on hold. Be comforted that in the face of all aridity and disillusionment, and despite the changing fortunes of time, there is always a big future in computer maintenance.

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Ask for Ken. Take heart amid the deepening gloom that your dog is finally getting enough cheese, and reflect that whatever misfortune may be your lot, it could only be worse in Milwaukee. You are a fluke of the universe. You have no right to be here. And whether you can hear it or not, the universe is laughing behind your back. Therefore, make peace with your God, whatever you conceive him to be, hairy thunderer or cosmic muffin, with all its hopes, dreams, promises and urban renewal, the world continues to deteriorate. Give up.

Okay, this is the last 60 seconds of the show, so thank you for tuning in, and to anyone who stayed with it the whole 4.5 hours, you probably deserve a medal, which will probably turn up in the post at some point. I enjoyed presenting it, and I just wish you all a very nice, pleasant, stress-free weekend. But yeah, have lots of good things planned the rest of today and tomorrow. I'm back tomorrow afternoon, 4 p.m. Then I'm back 9 o'clock weekdays with the part of the countdown 1966 and some other good stuff Monday and Tuesday between 10 and 12. So all I can say is thanks again for tuning in. Have a nice, peaceful night if you're in this time zone. And I'll be back with you soon. Bye for now.

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4: Hey, good evening and welcome to Pete's Plates, where you're listening to Run Radio. Me, Barbecue Pete Reynolds, I'm going to keep you company through till 9 o'clock, and then Yaya is going to take over the hot seat. And we've actually got Yaya's latest tune coming up a bit later in the show. This is Teddy Swims, though, with Bad Dreams.

And kicking off the show tonight, that's Teddy Sweetens with Bad Dreams. He's got such a great voice, hasn't he? How was your Tuesday? I hope you had a good one. I've actually had a little bit of time for work today. I didn't have too much to do. So Dan and I, we ended up doing a couple of crosswords, which is great fun when you do it together. And if you do it with my eyesight, I'm always getting it wrong. I'm putting the wrong answers in the wrong place. And I make hard work of it. I really do. I've got Jason Mraz on the way after Natalie Imbruglia and Shiver, which plays next on Run Radio.

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1: I'd love to, but I just don't have the time.
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Jason Mraz and Arm Yours, and before that we had Natalie Imbruglia and Shiver. 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This is our very own DJ Iaia. 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

That is fast becoming my favourite track of 2026. That's DJ Yaya. 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But what a great tune. So, yes, absolutely love that. 07 on the way, Arthur Foreigner, and I Want to Know What Love Is.

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0: I can't believe that's near. That's 25 years old already. That's 07 with Destiny, and before that, from 1984, was I Want to Know What Love Is by a Foreigner. Right, it's I've got to say good evening to Heather in Ashton. Heather, I'll get something on for you after the Mystery Year, which is what we're going to play now. So it is now time for the Mystery Year.
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0: And all you got to do, just for fun, is you got to guess this mystery. I'm going to give you free tunes. I'm going to give you free clues. And if you think you know what the answer is, just text or WhatsApp to 0752 252 665. And it's all just for fun. First one out tonight, Blur. And I think he's probably given it away already, hasn't it? Country House.

I think I might have made this one a bit too easy. That was Blur and Country House playing on our mystery here tonight. And Mark in Addison, Johnny Stiles and Jan in Woodham. You're straight in there, all three of you more or less together. Did I make it that easy? Right, for those that are struggling, here's a clue for you. Richie Edwards of rock band Manic Street Preachers leaves the London Embassy Hotel and is never seen again in this year. Do you remember that happening? Reading about it all in the papers. In the charts, what's this from? TLC and Waterfalls.

And there we go, TLC with Waterfalls playing on a mystery year tonight. And I've got to say well done to Rachel Nadelson and Sue in Chertsey, who have both come in for the right year as well. For those that are struggling, I've got two more clues and one more track to come. Everton beat Man United 1-0 to win the FA Cup in this year. Movies released this year include Toy Story, starring Tom Hanks, Tim Allen and Annie Potts. Also released this year is Jumanji, starring Robin Williams and Kirsten Dunst. Do you remember those at the cinema? And in the charts at the time was this from Take That, Back for Good.

Take that, back for good, and that's the last tune out in our mystery year tonight. So, in no particular order, but this is the moment you've all been waiting for, isn't it? You want the answer to the mystery year, so here we go. And the answer is 1995. So well done if you got that right at home. But a special well done to Mark in Addleston, John in Staines, Jan in Woodham, Rachel in Addlestone, Sue in Chertsey, Heather in Ashted, and Robin Fleet and Debbie and Tony in Woking. Well done to you all. Right, Heather, I said I was going to get something on for you, but this one is especially for you over there in Ashted. This is Phil Collins and Two Hearts. I hope you enjoy it.

Such a fantastic tune. That's Phil Collins with Two Hearts, and we're playing that especially for Heather over there in Ashdod. Thanks for tuning in, Heather. Right, don't forget, coming up in about 15 minutes, we've got our Blast in the Past. Three tunes from the 60s, back to back, just for your enjoyment. To help us get there, I've got Eternal Someday after this, the latest for the Rolling Stones. Remember this a couple of years ago? Angry.

the way from 1996, That's Eternal Someday, and from just a few years ago we had the Rolling Stones and Angry. I'm going to try and squeeze two more in before we have our blast in the past. This is Lady Gaga and Rain on Me.

0: me.
1: Lady Gaga, Rain on Me. Right, I've got time for one more. This is The Jam. It's Ghost, and we're playing this for Debbie and Tony in Woking. Thanks for keeping it run radio, guys, especially for you.

0: Oh, what a great tune. That's the Jam and Ghost. And we're playing that especially for Debbie and Tony in Woking. Right, the time has come to half a minute past 8 o'clock. Well, actually, it's very nearly a minute past eight. It's now time for our Blast in the Past. So I'm going to play three tunes from the 60s back to back. You've got the Cascades coming up. You've also got Smokey Robinson and the Miracles. But to play next on Run Radio, we got The Move and Flowers in the Rain.
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8: We're taking you back to the 1960s.

Oh, what a super tune. That's the Cascades and Rhythm of the Rain from 1963. Before that, from 1967, I Second That Emotion by Smokey Robinson and the Miracles. And from also, again, from 1967, Flowers in the Rain by The Move. Three great tracks from the 60s there. I do hope you agree. I've got the Pete's Link coming up at 8:30. To help us get there, though, we've got Wilkinson's featuring Karen Harding. That's after the current number one by Taylor Swift and Patient Zero.

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1: I'd love to, but I just don't have the time.
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I do like that. That was Wilkinson featuring Karen Harding. So, all right, I was looking at the other the other screen because there's a few matches going on. This is Derek Adonimo with Layla, following after his Morchiba.

I must admit, I do like that. That's more Chiba, and Rome wasn't built in a day. And before that, we had from 1970, Layla by Derek and the Dominoes. Right, I'm just wondering if you can help. It's the White Lodge appeal. The White Lodge Centre in Chertsey are now taking donations for their Christmas fair, such as unopened bottles, chocolates, sweets, unwanted gifts, and nearly new toys. Every donation helps raise vital funds for young and old and adult people alike with disabilities. 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Right, the time now is coming up to nearly 26 minutes past, so I guess we'll have Palo Latini last request, and then we're going to have Pete's Link. It's, I think it's easy tonight, but I'm always thinking that, then I'll think it hard and it's not, so we'll see how we go. Just play along for fun.

Palo Nutini and Last Request, and it's now time for Pete's Link. So, like the other night, Pip made me laugh because she was laying there on the settee and she was snoring. Now she's found one of her old toys and she's chasing that about like a lunatic. So if you hear any weird noises on the show tonight, it's little Pippa playing with her toys. Right, let's get on with the Pete's Link. And the first one out tonight is ABC, All of My Heart.

ABC, All of My Heart, the first one out in Pete's Link tonight, and I've not got a right answer yet. Jan, she's gone for Body Parts over in Woodham there. Emma in Farncombe, she's gone for Schools. Robin Fleet's gone for Alphabet. Mark in Addison's gone for Alphabet. Sue in Jersey's at Schools. John in Staines gone for the Alphabet. Rachel in Addison's gone for Romance. And Debbie and Tony in Woking, they've gone for the Alphabet as well. No, it's not. Next out, Maroon 5. This love.

through five and this love, and I have got one right answer, and it comes from Mark in Alton. Well done, Mark. Some of the other wrong answers we've got. Jan, she's now gone for relationships, as Emma in Farncombe has done the same thing. Robbie's gone for colours. No, it's not colours. Sue and John, they both gone for commitments. Rachel's gone for relationships, and Debbie and Tony said, I don't know. I haven't got a clue, they reckon. You will have after this next one, I'm sure you'll. But well done to Mark in Addison, though. 10cc, I don't like cricket. I love it.

And Chen Shiji, I don't like cricket. I love it with dreadlock holiday. Right, yeah, people are starting to get it now because we got Heather in Ashted. She's come in with the right answer, and Emma in Farncombe, she's there as well. So I think this last one hopefully will give it away to you guys. But let's see how we go. This is Making Plans for Nigel by XTC.

And that's the final one in Pete's Link tonight. That's XTC and Making Plans for Nigel. Now we've got a few right answers, so let's run through them in no particular order. We have, actually, let's have a little bit of a, you know what I'm going to do. So, in no particular order, Heather in Ashted, Rachel in Addleston, Mark in Addleston, Rob in Fleet, Emma in Farnham, and Jan in Woodham. You've all come in with the right answer. And if you at home had said that all the groups had numbers or letters in their name, because we had All of My Heart by ABC, This Love by Maroon 5, I Don't Like Cricket, that's a dreadlock holiday, isn't it, by 10cc, and Making Plans for Nigel by XTC. That's all it was, as simple as that, numbers and letters in the artist's titles of their name. Right, I've got Johnny Nash on the way from 1972, that's after the new one from James Blunt and Circles.

All the way from 1972. That's Johnny Nash, and I Can See Clearly Now. Before that, we had the new one from James Blunt and Circles. Right, that's it for me. Coming up next is a Yaya, and hopefully she'll play a new tune again. Until then, take care. Stay tuned for Yaya. She's going to keep you entertained for the next couple of hours, and hopefully, like I say, she'll play her tune again. This is Rod Stewart and Baby Jane, and I'll see you at the weekend. Take care. See you at the weekend.

Good evening, beautiful people, and welcome to Yaya After Hours. I'm Yaya, and wherever you're listening from tonight, thank you for spending part of your evening with me. We've just opened with Strike from Little Monarch and Avalanche from Satin Jackets and David Bay. I love that image of an avalanche. I was trying to write a song about glaciers today, this week. And I was like, no, I'm not going to do that. Just wasn't working. But we tend to think of it as something dramatic, don't we? Sudden and, you know, kind of impossible to ignore. Probably a bit like global warming. But every avalanche, doesn't it? It begins with something small, like a tiny shift, a movement almost too subtle to notice. And perhaps that's true of life as well. We spend a lot of time waiting for the big moments, don't we? The breakthroughs, the life-changing opportunities, the grand gestures, you know, the Christmases. Yet when we look back, so many of the things that shaped us began quietly, didn't they? You know, in the shadows. A conversation, a chance encounter, perhaps, you know, maybe a piece of music or a person who slowly becomes important to us, you know. And Satin Jackets always brings a sense of possibility to his productions. There's sunlight in them, isn't there? Space. And the feeling that something beautiful might be just around the corner, like, you know, when you're sort of sitting on those sun loungers. And that's very much, that was a long way away, wasn't it? Yeah, we're now in the cold depths of the cold, dark winter. And that's very much where we're heading tonight. We're going to travel through Lucid Dreams, a bit of Half Light, which is my new song, Supernova and Daydreams, and look at where we search for meaning and wonder, whether it's in the stars above us or in the ordinary moments that often pass unnoticed. Coming up next, we have Rye with a Fall and Super Taste with Acidity on Yaya After Hours. Here we go.

And that was Rye with The Fall and Lucidity by Super Taste. I played that one last week, actually. But I love the contrast between those two artists. That's what kind of put them together. But Rye always draws us inward into something sort of, you know, intimate and very vulnerable, while Super Taste seems to kind of specialize in creating music that feels suspended somewhere between memory and a dream. And maybe that's why we love music so much, because it gives us permission, doesn't it, to leave everyday life for a few minutes and see it differently when we return. Yes, anyway, next up is my latest release, Half Light, and Brazilian Soul by The Knox and Sophie Tucker. This is Half Light. The music video is out today. Thank you very much, Pete, for playing it this afternoon or this evening, early this evening. I hope you like it. Someone said to me, it sounds a bit like Tay Tay. I was like, really? Taylor Swift? That is a bit of a compliment, isn't it? You know, that was on LinkedIn. One of my sort of ex sort of clients that I worked when I went to Epicore. He said, wow, I really, really love that. So I've got some really good sort of feedback from this. So I hope you love it. This is Half Light.

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1: A little warmth, a little groove, a little light for your night.
2: And that was my own track, Half Light, followed by Brazilian Soul from The Knox and Sophie Tucker. I love that track. There's a line in Half Light that says, "I'm not praying to the lightning above. I've found my miracles in ordinary love." When I wrote those words, I was thinking about how much time we spend looking for signs, you know, looking for certainty and looking for some grand revelation, you know, that explains everything, you know, and when your heartbeat goes, you realize actually that's just anxiety. It's actually not really what you should be feeling. But perhaps life's greatest gifts don't arrive dramatically. And I think that's the lesson that I've probably learned my ripe old age, I'm not going to say. Perhaps they arrive as people. The Knox and Sophie Tucker certainly know how to celebrate joy, and joy itself can sometimes be one of those overlooked miracles. Yes, I am talking about miracles tonight. I am talking about the ordinary, and I'm talking about life just generally when we do overlook those and we're not praying to the heavens. Next up, we have Cherry Crush with Gaza and Lulu, and then We Could Be Falling in Love with a bit of Poolside.

Gaza and Lulu with Cherry Crush and that gorgeous poolside track, We Could Be Falling in Love. Yes, Fal, I'm feeling better. I have been very unwell. I've got another sort of cold, unfortunately. I don't know about the rest of England, but it seems there's a lot going around at the moment. But I have had quite a lot of Sudafed today, quite a lot of water, and I do have a glass of wine next to me, which is also helping me, although some people say you shouldn't really have anything when you're feeling unwell. But honestly, with all that Sudafed, I'm probably won't sleep tonight. Poolside, though, have always understood, haven't they? Something important, right? Something very important. Romance isn't always dramatic, is that? No, sometimes, you know, yes, Fal, I know you're listening to me. You've said this to me very, many, many times. I know that. So I'm listening to you now, darling, after all these years. Sometimes it's slow, and sometimes it's subtle, and sometimes it's just a feeling that quietly sneaks up on you while you're busy living your life. Anyway, let's glide. Next up, A Bit of Know Me by Satin Jackets and Nazarene, and All For You by Moods and Wayne Snow.

And that was Know Me from Satin Jackets and Nazarene, followed by Moods and Wayne Snow. Just exceptional, both of them. I hope you're enjoying Yaya After Hours tonight. I think being known might be one of the most underrated experiences in the world. And quite a lot of my songs sort of talk about that, you know, about being known. Actually, probably the ones I haven't released yet, actually, that I'm writing, can't quite get right. But it is that feeling of being known, is it? Someone who kind of knows you inside out, not admired, not followed, not noticed, but kind of known. The person that kind of knows, you know, what sort of like ticks your boxes and things like that. And unfortunately, sometimes how to actually, you know, make you do things or respond. But known is quite important, isn't it? And the people who understand your silences, you know, the people who know when you're not quite yourself, like my lovely friend Val, who rang me yesterday and said, you know, and my friend Sinoe, who they're always checking in and Jilly and saying, you know, you don't seem quite yourself at the moment. Are you okay? No, actually, I'm dying in my bed from another cold. But the people who see the whole story and stay anyway. I love you, my babes, my lovely girlfriends. Let's groove a little more with Still Rolling My Leisure and a bit of Ordinary Love. This is the theme of tonight's show by Roosevelt. Let's go.

Wow, that was gorgeous. That was Leisure. Absolute love. We're still rolling. And Roosevelt with Ordinary Love. How beautiful was that? Now we're at the heart of tonight's show, aren't we? I've always loved Roosevelt's music because he finds beauty like in movement and, you know, being an ex-ballet dancer, that's very much, you know, my life and my whole kind of raison d'etre, as they say. And his tracks are reflective, but they never stand still, do they? They're like, you know, they're very beautiful. And Ordinary Love got me thinking because, interestingly, I used the same words in my recent song. My latest song, although I don't remember the Roosevelt song, but I do remember sort of just using it for good reason. But why do we use the word ordinary as though it means less? Because I was a bit worried about saying it because it kind of makes it feel like it's not something that's special, like an ordinary life, ordinary people, or ordinary love. And sometimes you think, well, if I use that, does the person think that it's just not that special? It's not fireworks, it's not brilliant. Yet when someone asks us what matters most, we rarely mention anything extraordinary, do we? We talk about family, we talk about friendships, the people who stayed, the people who knew us, and the people who changed our lives without even realizing they were doing it. So perhaps ordinary doesn't mean insignificant. This is my thoughts. But perhaps ordinary means precious. I'll leave you with that thought. Next up, this is Be With You Tonight by Valerian Lafayette. Felix and Supernova, one of my favorites by Supertaste. Let's go.

Valeria and LaFelix taking us into Supernova from Super Taste. And what a contrast those titles create, hey? Be With You Tonight and Supernova. One sounds humble and the other sounds cosmic. Yet if I had to choose, I'd take Be With You Tonight over Supernova every single time, you know, because no matter how beautiful the stars are, they can't hold your hand, can they? No. And as Supertaste says, you know, why do with your hands what you can do with your heart? Well, Supertaste, I'd say quite a lot. Let's funk it up a bit with a bit of Frank Moody and a bit of Crack and Smack. This is Don't Want This to Be Over, which is often how it feels on a Saturday night, and Hypnotized, how you feel probably the next day. Let's go.

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1: Where the night finds its flow. 2 hours of soulful house, disco funk, and warm late night grooves. A space for unwinding, recharging, and easing into the deeper colours of the night. Thoughtful, unhurried, and full of after dark texture. 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A little warmth, a little groove, a little light for your night. 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
0: Well, if you want to promote me, I'll let you go. I'll let you go. I was going to talk over it, but there you go. That was Crack and Smack and Satch Mode, followed by Frank Moody with Hypnotize. Frank Moody, absolutely love them. I used to create like these animations for them. I had these like moments and where I used to kind of create these animations for some of my favorite artists. Anyway, but they always bring such life into their records, you know, joy without cynicism and groove without trying too hard. And did you hear them saying, that's for me, you know, because, you know, I created these really cool kind of like, you know, animations for them about, what was that on? You know the one. I can't remember now. Anyway, and perhaps that's another lesson. The moments we don't want to end are usually the ones where we're fully present. Be like just then. Have a great night. This is Yaya After Hours. I hope you're enjoying the evening. Next up, we have Day Neat. That's a different way of saying it, isn't it? It's like I'm suddenly learning a different language. Day and Night by Jean Tanique and my man. And Feel So Right by 1900. Let's groove into the evening. It's 22:13 and this is Run Radio and you're listening to Yaya After Hours.

And it is 22:26 on Tuesday, the 13th of October. This is Yaya After Hours. That was Gene Tanique, my man, and 1-900. And some more DJ Yaya keeping things moving tonight. How beautiful is Gene Tanique? Ah, there's a lovely thread running through this playlist. So many artists searching for wonder, you know. Well, I knew your name before I knew you. Yet each one seems to arrive at the same destination, which is... da da da da da da. Human connection, isn't it? It's all about human connection. And I think that's the thing, isn't it? We need to see each other. We need to sort of embrace each other. We need to sort of touch each other. We need to sort of be there and be there for each other. Let's keep gliding with some Tighten It Up by Drama and a bit of Barney and Barney Bones and a bit of Lust Us, another one by Gaza, which is the Kassara remix. Let's go. This is Yaya After Hours. Hope you're enjoying the show.

Gaza making a second appearance tonight. I do that quite often, actually. Sometimes I'm just, you know, loving a particular artist. But some artists create songs, don't they? And others create worlds, you know. Gaza's tracks always feel like cinematic to me, as though they're like part of a larger story still being written. Do you know what I mean? Like still kind of like in draft. Next up, we have another from Super Taste, because I'm loving them right now, and Abel Boulder with My General. Let's glide into the last 26 minutes of Yaya After Hours. This is Yaya on Run Radio, gliding you through 2 hours of soulful house and new disco and lots of other beautiful tunes. Loving being back, and yes, this Sudafed is working brilliantly. No sniffles from me tonight.

Another appearance from Super Taste there with Come Down, followed by Abel Boulder. One thing I love about music is its ability to make us nostalgic, you know, for moments we're still living. Sometimes I wonder how many beautiful things in our lives we'll only fully appreciate when we look back. So keep making memories with those you love. Next up, Our Way by Paco for Size, and I

Paco Versailles and La Felix reminding us that some of the best songs are really about appreciation, aren't they? But we are going to do a little bit of La Felix now, so let's have a listen. So, we haven't even done La Felix yet. I'm still talking, aren't I? Let's go.

And that was Paco for Size and La Felix, as I said, reminding us that some songs are really about appreciation, not longing for what we don't have, you know, but kind of appreciating what we do. It's 22:49 and you're listening to Yaya After Hours on Run Radio. 13 minutes of, no, it's actually 11. 11 minutes of Yaya's grooves left. Next up is As Say You Will by Easy Freak and a bit of Daydreaming by The Young Franco and another one by Frank Moody.

That was So You Will by Easy Freak and Daydreaming. Okay, let's gonna stop that one actually. Let's sort of put that one on stop actually. It's trying to do it. Oh, I don't want it to. This is my last song. You can't stop it. Hang on. Let's just stop that one, okay? Let's stop it. Stop it. You go back. I'm going to say tonight we've travelled. I don't know why I was on autoplay there. Sorry, I did sort of autoplay there. Tonight we've travelled through the worlds of Satin Jacket, Super Taste, Roosevelt, Leisure, Frank Moody, Poolside, The Knox, and Sophie Tucker, all searching for something. Yep. What are they searching for? Well, I don't know. I think it's a bit of wonder, a bit of meaning, maybe a bit of connection. And perhaps we've discovered that the most extraordinary thing in the universe isn't a supernova after all. Perhaps it's ordinary love and the people who know us, the people who stay, and the people who transform every day into something beautiful simply by being part of it. Thank you for being or spending part of your evening with me. I've been a Yaya, or I am Yaya, and this has been Yaya After Hours. Keep looking up at the stars, but don't forget the miracles waiting for you right here on Earth. Good night, beautiful people. This is Love Is Not Enough by Miami Horror, Forest Mortifi, and Lazy Wax. Have a lovely week. Love you lots. See you next week.

0: I almost fell over on that one. 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
1: Saw that.

A very good morning and welcome to the I Do Like Monday show. And today's subject matter is going to be, between now and 12 noon, is going to be the UK singles charts for October 1974. And in the month of October, the following past, present and future number ones are in the charts. Like with David Essex, going to make you a star.

0: Still to come, the likes of Barry White, 3 Degrees, The Osmonds and Carl Douglas.
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mean, really, when you really sit and think about it, isn't it really, really nice? 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

So pleased for him to have a UK number one with a great song. And I have to say that he tragically missed out on the Christmas number one because he was dethroned by Mudd with their own Christmas hit. Who saw that coming, eh? Right, okay, up next, bit of reggae. Ken Booth, his cover version of the Bread song, Everything I Own, very emphatically outsold the original in the UK. So here we go.

0: 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We're still playing through the number ones.
1: I'd love to, but I just don't have the time.
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0: 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A very interesting cover from American Gypsy and their cover of Lady Eleanor. And talking of Lindisfarne, here's an album track from the great lost album, Happy Days. It's called River.
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Magician sitting loose on the floor, belly dancing beauty with a power gym saw. I had my share of nightmares, didn't think there could be more than in Walt Roderick Usher with the Lady Eleanor. She tied my eyes with ribbon of a silken ghostly thread. Gaze with troubled vision on an old four-post bed.

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0: 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We've got three soul classics coming up next. We've got Shy Lights, The Times, that's T-Y-M-E-S, and we got Barry White, a single that was just fading out the charts, had got to number eight, number one in America.
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